Think my hair stopped growing. Is that even a thing? Haven't lost any of it, but something ain't the same. Maybe it's a metaphor. Is it even that deep? I think my hair stopped growing. Or is it me? I called Phil a couple times. He's probably sick of me. He said go easy on yourself, but what does that even mean? Sounds like good advice, but I just can't hear it right now.

asas do Atlântico. 103.2 em Santa Bárbara. Too much to say, too much to lose. I get frustrated thinking about the world I brought you to.

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0: Vem ouvir a boa música na tua rádio. 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
1: Tracksuits and red wine, movies for two. We'll take off our phones and we'll turn off our shoes. We'll play Nintendo, though I always lose. 'Cause you watch the TV while I'm watching you. There's not many.

conversation, we lose track of time. Have I told you lately, I'm grateful you're mine? We'll watch The Notebook for the 17th time. I'll say it's stupid, then you'll catch me crying. We're not making out on the boat in the rain, or in a house I painted blue. But there's nothing like doing that.

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But tonight your apartment has so much appeal. Who needs stars? We've got a roof, and there's nothing like doing nothing with you. No, there's nothing like doing nothing with you.

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1: What is this shit?
0: That dump makes pure mescaline seem like ginger beer, huh?
1: Where'd you get this?
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